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1: 3261.
2: Hit and run in the McDonald's parking lot on East Main Street. Make contact with the Brian McGork. Going to be waiting on scene on a white Honda Civic, reporting a white Nissan Maxima. Struck his vehicle and then left the scene about 10 minutes ago. Registered out of Wilton Way in Thomaston. Info's going to be in the notes for you.
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1: Andrew Jungas, 14 Super Forester, color silver, insurance confirmed to Manuel Romero out of Thornton Woods.
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0: 2666.
1: Six, six.
0: 2-6 and 6-6. Six, six. Well, units 168 Mission Avenue, leave the second floor. The caller is down at 176. You can hear a female screaming next door. It's a possible domestic.
2: Roger.
1: 6-6, Roger.

Pacific. This is the caller at 168 reporting that it's happening at 168. Caller's at 176 reporting it's happening at 168.

0: juice pills, maybe. Any history of Maribel Rodriguez, Mike Alpha Romeo India, Bravo Echo Lima?
1: Yeah.

26. History out of 168 Midland Avenue, first floor. It's also domestic history at that party.

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Daniel Garcia, 10-12-1.

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1: 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New Arkton Road, Thornford Street. 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Doing the plate, Bravo Sierra. 88966. Lashing going up, Thornford, all over the road, driving the opposite lane.
0: Roger.

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1: Roger.

0: 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You scored that play one more time.
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0: 6-3, call back from the caller. Stating the car is in the driveway, the first driveway on the left from New Arlington.
1: Roger, I just rolled in the car. I'm going to go ahead and give myself 11.

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0: 826 and 66. G6. 54 Iowa Street. I'm contacted with Catherine. 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
1: Over, Bull.
0: They're in the street, and the caller's a neighbor. Putting loud music and banging and going on for approximately 4 hours now. The caller just request contact.
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1: Issues, do you have any response on the first one?
0: Negative. 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

0: 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What the hell is it?
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1: 7903. 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

0: 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Insurance confirmed. Arrow is a Claudio.
1: Yeah.
0: Cruise back out of Brightwood Ave. Negative 8.

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1: I'll be in front of the Warner on Main Street with Connecticut Alpha Zulu 08258.

0: could be valid on a 2014 Subaru Impreza color gray. Insurance confirmed. RO is a Julia Bennett. Comes back out of 65 King Street. 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

0: valid on a 99 Chevy Prism, color gray. Insurance confirmed. The RO is a Karen Hyde. Comes back on a 91 Palmer Bridge Street. Rear apartment, 3R. Negative.
1: Roger, thank you.

0: 6 or something.
1: 66?
0: 801 East Pearl Wall, car 96.
1: Roger. Four.
2: Charles Reed.
1: Coming back now on 2036-004, sir. Color blue. Insurance confirmed in real time. Harley Z. Shannon Jackman comes back out of Waterbury, negative

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1: Roger.
2: Yeah, LCD.
1: 99.
2: Myself and 304 will be on an 801 in the area of Lawrence Square.
1: Roger.

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1: Roger.
2: Seven nine, I'll be 289 over written. Back to post.
1: Roger.

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0: Each furrow is going to be closed down between Wrightwood and Wall. If need be, we can get emergency vehicles in with advance notice.
1: Hi, Eric.

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0: Valid on an 07 Toyota Camry, color red, insurance confirmed in real time. RO is Charlene Lee. She comes back to 24 Juniper Court. Negative hits. The RO, the vehicle does have a registered pistol permit and a registered firearm.
1: Thank you.

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0: I'm gonna be 80, 95.
1: Two, six, one, go for both.
0: Past tense burglary at Oasis North, 1530 East Main Street. Chief staff member Tiffany states that the business was possibly broken into over the weekend. Glass door has been shattered. They are still walking through the business to see if anything was actually taken.
1: Roger.

大丈夫ですよ。Anyone, Brentwood, do you have telephone to Alice on Brentwood Chipman?

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1: 5-4.
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0: Truck will be at Cole Park, 101 Rochelle Street. Reports of an unknown person sleeping in a sleeping bag. Unable to provide a description as the party is covered by that sleeping bag. There's an event going on. K9 would like that party removed.
1: Roger.
2: Roger.

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0: 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Just as a set, 22 Ash Street. 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

0: I'll send you 701. 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At Duncan at the 1276 East Main Street location. Complainant is Sarah, states that her ex, Steve Boyd, has been harassing staff members at the location and showed up to the location yesterday. He's not currently on scene.
1: Right.

0: 5-4 Charles, Indiana. I have a 202 over here in your neutral. The area 165. Tractor trailer versus a minivan.
1: Roger, any injuries?
0: I'm walking towards Nina. Wait another 1 second. And a 2.9 as well.
1: Roger.
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0: 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They're running the report. 75, you can do your part.
1: LCD copies.
0: Bye.

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1: 361.
0: Passing trespassing at Overhead Door Company, 133 Kinney Street. Chief staff member Becky reports a female in a black Jeep bearing CT Reg off of angle 24303 has been loitering in the area.
1: Roger.

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Do we have any contact information for the RO? Bye-bye.

0: Altitude 75. 75.
1: Negative contact information. The only thing we have is an address for her. No full lobby.
0: Roger, and be 223 out to that address.
1: Roger.

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1: Go for 70.
0: LCD 244, Party. The area of South Main and Main Street. Third party caller states that a white female, approximately 60 years of age, last seen wearing a black jacket, black shoes, gray pants, small bag, attempted to jump off of the bridge, stated that she wanted to die. We're trying to get more information to see which way she's headed.
2: Roger.
1: Roger.
0: Caller says that female is going to be in front of 21 Water Street.

0: 誕生日。
1: あれ。
0: No, it says your last name by church. The church name.
1: Negative. Church on the corner of Water Street.
0: Roger.
2: So he said I don't have contact yet? So he said I just want to check the Prospect Street.
3: I'm not really sure which one.
0: Roger.

0: And are you safe for you yet?
1: Roger.
0: Roger. I'll continue up water towards Illinois.
1: Also D75-263 is staged. Roger.
2: Cruiser, do we have a name of a planet or a caller on this?
1: 7-5, I'm out with the caller.
2: Roger, you're on water.
1: We located the female party inside the soup kitchen.
2: Roger, 303 LC, we have a soup kitchen.

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1: Roger.
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1: Roger.
0: Roger.

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0: Another G12.
2: How was it?
0: 226-815-470.

0: 3023, 129.
1: Again, 237 Central Lab for 62 female vomiting blood, abnormal breathing, 21 Delta 5. Conscious, 21 Delta 5. Cross street, Hawthorne Terrace, Mount Hudson Terrace, timeout 10:59.

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2: 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Roger.

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0: 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Requesting we make contact with Stephen Minahan. They received a call from CHH. They are concerned for the well-being of this party. He has a history of ETOH, has not been eating. Party's brother will meet you on scene to allow entry.

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0: You're logging very well. Thank you.

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0: 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U260.
1: Still tied up.
0: Roger. LC71.
2: Who's your con?
0: I know you're also on that. Are you able to handle another call?
2: Roger, this is priority. I just had some contact with the suspect for arrest.
0: Roger. It's going to be for a traffic complaint. We're reported to be on Kennedy Drive headed towards Winston Road. There's a report of a white Super Forester driving on the wrong side of the roadway. Described to be a female operator with gray hair. Third party caller, only one call at this point.
2: Right.

0: Bridger Hotel City, 3 Russian travel for that traffic complaint on 10D or no?
1: The last we had, it was on the wrong side of the road on Kennedy going towards Winstead Road. At this point, we've still only taken one call, no additional calls.
0: Roger, thank you.

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1: 7-1.
0: 289, Google GLA, going back in the order violation, please.
1: Okay.

0: 7-1, I put you back into it. Is it showing on your screen?
1: Not yet, but I'm sure it'll go through.
0: Alrighty.

0: LC95. Pass for our complaint, 49 Hillside Avenue. I'm in contact with your complainant, Valerie. Me, it's 11.
1: Roger.

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Are you at an extension? 053. 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
0: 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Are you at an extension?
1: 053.
0: Roger.

0: 75 LC. 75. CAS updated. Changes to an assist to the one, please.
1: Eric?

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0: Got it.

0: 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Are you available for too long?
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1: Search progress.
0: Two vehicle accident, no injuries reported in the parking lot of Petco, 980 Torringford Street. The call was a third party. Reports the accident is a blue Honda CR-V and a gray Toyota RAV4. They were informed no report will be generated. However, they're requesting officer assistance to exchange information.

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0: valid on the 2022 Hyundai Tucson, color black, insurance confirmed. ROA's Roger Adams. Contact 85 Bishop Street, David.
1: Roger, I got one more for you.
0: Hold it.
1: Connecticut Classic 743, Romeo, Juliet, Romeo.

0: test coming back expired as of August 30th, 2026 on an 08 Jeep Liberty, color white. Insurance confirmed. ROA is Roger Adams, 85 Bishop. No, it's
1: Roger.

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1: Thanks, guys.
0: 3911, confirmation now.
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1: Please, Mike.
0: Possible rain in MV, Greenwoods Road and Winstead Road. Caller states two unoccupied vehicles have been parked on scene for 3 days. Well, I've been checked, not blocking any traffic. It'll be a black Nissan Murano with a low rear tire and a red and gray Ford pickup truck.
1: Right.

0: Sausage 75. Check well-being at 57 Verge Street. Reported by an anon. Believe that a 10-year-old female named Sophia was left home alone today while parents were at work. However, reports that they drive by the house and believe that the mother's boyfriend, who resides at the location, is home with the juvenile.
1: Roger.

75-6. 75. 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She says she has a daughter with her. Roger.

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Sorry, I lost you for a minute. However, zero echo mic.

Request for back valid on a 2019 Audi Q8, color white. 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RO is listed as a Daniel DeJesus. Coming back out of Waterbury. 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
0: Harassment complaint at 52 Summer Street. Apartment 11. E is an echo. C complaint in Dale states they're receiving harassment, inappropriate text from their ex-husband. Resides in Winsett.
1: Roger.

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0: Unwanted person complaint at the Warrington Mill Association, 839 Main Street, apartment 3. Third party caller, not on scene, requesting we make contact with her father, who has a history of dementia and has been giving money to a female party who is currently on scene, refusing to leave. Father's name is Salvatore DeLagli. Female, unknown name, it's going to be a white female, dark sweatshirt, hat, approximately 60 years of age. Caller has eyes via camera.
1: I'm pretty sure it's LC. Who is the numeric at the Warrington Mill?
0: 39 Main Street, apartment 3.
1: Roger, thank you.
2: 75, 288. Can you have the caller step down, please?

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0: 95-261. Regarding your previous abandoned motor vehicle complaint, Winstead went out there, there was no contact.
1: Roger.

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0: Bravo Mike 1-2-3-2-2 is going back as a canceled, junked, or totaled reg on a 99 Isuzu Rodeo, color black, no insurance. The RO at the time was a Gerald Sanford out of Oakville. No hits.
1: Yes, and he's just confirming that's Bravo Mike 1-3-3-2-2.
0: Can I?

Bro, mic 13322 comes back valid on a 2017 Subaru Impreza color silver, insurance confirmed. RO is a Miro Beretto. Comes back out of 5 Terrace Drive, negative. It. Sure.

0: 네, 잘 하세요. 조심하세요.
1: Go ahead.
0: 224-777-513.
1: Hello, Riverdale. I'm exactly 52 Summer Street, apartment 10 Addison Frank. There you go.
0: Hi,

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0: Can we get mobile crisis help, please?
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0: 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We're on the phone with the desk. Apparently they just called them, seeing if we can send units up, well, back over to Torcon Drive, so they're over there now.
1: Roger, nothing immediate.

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2: 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Is this going to be for Dale or Ronald?
1: Dale.

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0: 27356400.
1: Roger. I'll see you 95.
0: Go ahead.
1: Could you go with those first three again?
0: 092.
1: Roger. To D95, it's going to be an ID card only for Salvatore. Comes back out of 839 Main Street, apartment 3, Kansas City. Negative hits.
0: Roger, is it going to go in the California?

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0: Dial it up for Myra Barreto. She comes back to 5 Terry's Drive here in the city. No problems. She does come back as a file 17.
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1: 254. 8223 with 75, 118 Torcon Drive. It's a mobile crisis there. It looks like they need 263 also, and maybe sending somebody on a PC.
2: Roger.

0: LC302.
1: Good.
0: I need you on 80. Are you guys able to break from there?
1: Yeah, right.
0: All right, they're both units. The 219 that just occurred, High in Funston. Again, High Street in Funston. We're on the phone with Ayana, reporting a male party reportedly threatened her with a firearm in his vehicle and then followed her. It's reported possible road rage. The suspect vehicle described to be a possibly Ford F-150 white and pink. And the suspect reportedly left now. No direction of travel. The victim is going to be located in a silver Nissan on Funston Avenue currently. We do have a language barrier. We're trying to get more. LC-80 and 302. The suspect described to be a white male with a baseball hat, approximately 6 feet, version 6 feet. And no further description provided. And we still have no direction of travel and no plate provided.
1: Beautiful.

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0: Roger.

0: Units for High in Funston. Caller is reporting that the suspect vehicle possibly took a left onto Turner Avenue.
1: Three 306 South City, I'm 290.
0: Heather.

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AD259. Hello? 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

0: Valid on 2011 Nissan Juke color silver. Insurance confirmed in real time. The RO is a Yana Monte Negro. Comes by out of 256 South Main Street on the first floor of Torrington. Hey, it's
1: right.
0: Roger.

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1: 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Sorry.

0: I'll be 289-3, please, from West Pearl, and I'll be making my way over to Harris Drive by the bike path on Winston Road for a well-being check on some cats.
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1: 75, go for both.
0: Your service at McDonald's, 693 Main Street. Complaining to staff member Giselle. States that there were two juveniles causing a scene. They were asked to leave. They were outside throwing drinks and other items at the building. It's reported that they were accompanied by four other teens that were all reported to be wearing the same clothing description. Unclear if they were wearing red sweaters and black pants or were all dressed in black.
1: Roger.

0: We have Don from Mosquito Authority on the line for you.
1: Roger, call.

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0: Trent McNally for Scott Tyler. Contract out of West Cemetery. Negative hits. He does have an expired pistol permit with one registered firearm.
1: Nice.

0: LCD 71.
1: Go ahead, 261. Again, at Goshen Road and Weave Road, involving a silver sedan and a blue pickup truck. Silver sedan was tailgating the blue pickup truck. They then began to have a verbal altercation at the intersection of North Elm and Midgeon. They were last seen turning on McDermott Avenue. The caller is no longer behind the vehicles.
0: Roger, so had a recording call, yes.
1: That's correct.

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1: Have those other people. Zero 7 4 2 3 8 9 6 9.

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1: Are you?
0: Tower 1.
1: Problem 911 at 218 West Pearl Road. Make contact with Jill. Hey, there was a accident as well.
0: I'll be 289-3, please. Turn 41 to the pound.

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0: Alpha Bravo 51891 is showing an expired reg as of October 6th of 2026 on a 2012 Nissan Juke color blue. Insurance confirmed in real time. The RO is a Ricklin Gill coming back out of 52 Taylor Street. Anyways.
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0: 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Insurance confirmed. RO is McDonald. Comes back to 181 Chestnut Avenue on the second floor. 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

0: 281 at the Sonic Sunoco at 861 Mission Avenue. A9 reports a white male, short hair, and a gray station wagon. Appears to be smoking a glass pipe, nodding off. Somebody parked near the entrance.
1: Roger.
0: Riverside
1: at Holly, Connecticut, Alpha X-ray 34053. I'm all set with the readback.

0: Hello, City 83.
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0: How was it?
1: It was Riverside at Holly. Can I get Alpha X-ray 34053? And I'm all set with the readback.
0: Better.

0: tonight, did it? Hey. 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
1: So valid 2012 Chevy Silverado color gray, insurance confirmed in real time. It's registered to a Joanne Herkimer, and address out of Clearview Avenue in Harlington. Send me negative hits.
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0: 2-8-9-3.
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1: Six six. You 261, see the desk for 281.
0: Roger.
3: In altitude, I'm blowing party out of the car, just staying on the ground here. It'd be Bravo Lima 58256.
1: Roger, 99, you copy?
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1: Roger. 56, you copy?

Torrance and Fire Engine 2, respond 88 Benham Street, prayer 36, 36 male, headache, not alert, conscious, breathing, 18 Charlie 1, again 88 Benham Street, first floor, prayer 36 male, headache, not alert, conscious, breathing, 18 Charlie 1, car seat Lois and Marjorie, timeout 1620.

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1: They fired a reg as of June of this year on a 2017 Volkswagen Golf, color gray, insurance not confirmed. Car always a Marty McClintock coming out of one side, no hits.
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1: Right here.
0: You try a Joshua Kaysinger, 11-12-88.
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0: parte che offriva Matone. Possibly have a caller at 5.
1: For Joshua Kissinger, I'm seeing a suspended op. He comes back out of Winsted, and I'm seeing two prawns, one in the Waterbury and one for Torrington.
2: Roger.

0: Oh, Dave, go ahead.
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0: 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Okay.
1: But you're...

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Deputy Torrington Fire, Engine 1, respond to 15 South Main Street in front of for a mid-30s male down on the ground, not moving, 32,001. Again, in front of 15 South Main Street for a mid-30s male on the ground, unknown status, 32,001, cross street, Fleet Field Street, Pro Place, timeout 1646.

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2: Headquarters open too.
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2: open 290.
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0: I'll see the 8363. Paul Holmes Street. Caller is Serena. Requesting a well-being check for her neighbor. She believes her name is Cheryl. Says she has not seen her in 3 or 4 days. Garage door for Cheryl's home has been open. It's unlike her. States that Cheryl's vehicle, Hyundai Kona, is on scene. CT Reg is going to be Bravo, X-ray 93421. It does come back to Cheryl Smith of 67 Calhoun Street. Caller stated that there is a foul odor also coming from the residence. Knock on doors, no answer.
1: Roger. 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

0: White Flash wants you to go to 101 Litchfield Street, Co Park, the area of the monument. 41-year-old female for an overdose. She's conscious, breathing. 23 Charlie 1. Co Park near the monument. 40-year-old female for the overdose. 23 Charlie 1. This is Summer and Wilson. DT50.
1: Meet us at 263. They'll be en route to Co Park over by the monument. Caller Michelle reporting a friend mixed various substances as well as CTOH, now altered mental status. 40-year-old female, she is conscious and breathing.
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12, 12, 12, 12, 12, 12, 12, 12, 12, 12, 12, 12, 12, 12, 12, 12, 12, 12, 12, 12, 12, 12, 12, 12, 12, 12, 12, 12, 12, 12, 12, 12, 12, 12, 12, 12, 12, 12, 12, 12, 12, 12, 12, 12, 12, 12, 12, 12, 12, 12, 12, 12, 12, 12, 12, 12, 12, 12, 12, 12, 12, 12, 12, 12, 12, 12, 12, 12, 12, 12, 12, 12, 12, 12, 12, 12, 12,

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1: Roger, go ahead, sir.
0: New Harlington, off East Main. Bravo, Romeo, 05999 to Subaru SUV, moving a Forester.

0: 66. I'm showing Bravo Romeo 05999 on a 2022 Camry color black. Insurance confirmed to a party out of New Britain.
1: Hello?
0: Hello?
1: Roger, I'm holding the registration and that's showing the appropriate vehicle.
0: Better.

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0: 19 Nathaniel Street at the Royal Inn. 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They'll leave. The other half resides in room 28.
1: Roger.

0: ID code 0976872.
1: Say that. Suspended 221 ID card only to Herbert out of New Britain. 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
0: Please call him personal.
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1: Roger. Another free bolt when you're ready.
0: Roger, if you would change that to a neighbor dispute, go ahead with the next.
1: Roger, the neighbor dispute. In both units, 693 Main Street at McDonald's. Caller is going to be an employee, Nathan. It reports two parties, allegedly verbal altercation in the drive-thru. He's uncertain if they know each other or if something happened in the drive-thru. Suspect vehicle is going to be black Honda. Has a child with him on a scooter.
0: Thanks, Roger.

0: Clear for Kelsey. 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Is the restaurant want contact?
1: I didn't specify. It was Nathan inside if you're looking to make contact.
0: Sure, I'll stop looking.

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0: Connecticut 017-976-087.
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1: Send me from East Main and Orchard. A caller concerned about two parties with a infant in the back seat. Possible 227A. It's going to be a black Volvo, Vermont tag, Hotel Foxtrot Lima 908. I witnessed them purchasing alcohol at the Fine Drop parking lot and then saw the mother yelling at the infant in the back seat, concerned for their well-being. Check the area. Last seen passing Dos Amigos.
0: Roger.

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1: Better. Main Street, do have history for that party in that vehicle at 30 Wilmot Street. 30 Wilmot.
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